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1: It isn't enough to start a riot, distort the light beam until I like me.

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I wanna fly on my drive to the top. I've been out of shape, thinking out the box, I'm an astronaut. I blasted off the planet, rock that caused catastrophe, and it matters more because I had it. Now I had a thought about wreaking havoc on an opposition. Kinda shocking, they want a static with precision. I'm automatic, quarterback, I ain't talking second. Pack it up, I don't panic. Batter up, who the baddest, it don't matter, cause we is your th- Everybody.